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0: Sorry, Jack was just multitasking. 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

Jack Knows Records have an A and B side. 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Now there's e-music. Well, guess we're effed with whatever's next.

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Hi, Jack. This is Gwen from McMinnville. 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

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It's like 10,000 spoons when all you need is a knife. 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And isn't it ironic?

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0: Jack, don't listen to these crazy people. 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

0: That's Green Daisy Sessions live streaming every Wednesday in Franklin. We can't wait for you to join us.
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9: 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We just hit this green button.

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Jack looked at the clock. 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Ah, who cares? 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

I woke last night to the sound of thunder. How far off, I sat and wondered. 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

0: and had to stoop over when I did just to take pressure off the spine. I'm John Morgan of Morgan & Morgan. In my professional career, I've represented thousands of people who've had herniated discs and issues with their neck and back, but never fully appreciated what they were going through until it was my turn. It's like trying to describe colors to a blind person who's never had sight. All I can tell you is it hurt like hell, but worse. My daily walk was gone, and that bothered me a great deal. Then I thought of all of you and how much more devastating this type of injury could be for you. My life stopped. I now feel your pain. Just know at Morgan & Morgan, we got your back. I understand. Morgan means more.
1: Morgan & Morgan, 150 4th Avenue North, Nashville, Tennessee. Tennessee lawyer will handle Tennessee cases. Prior results do not guarantee a similar outcome.
2: 'Twas the night before Father's Day, and all through the house, Dad slept in his recliner, completely passed out. The TV stayed on, volume low, soft, and slight, as Dad dreamed of gifts from Academy, the kind he'd like. Of a TurtleBox speaker with the whole day ahead, no plans, no errands, just Blackstone's Lit Red. Titleist golf balls for an easy swing, Magellan Outdoors, take on anything. Because tomorrow's not just Father's Day, you see, it's Dad Christmas at Academy. Academy Sports and Outdoors, fun can't lose.
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